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1: For all the times that you rain on my parade. And all the clubs you get in using my name. You think you broke my heart, oh girl, for goodness sake.

0: 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Bester Rock und Pop.
1: When I was 6 years old, I broke my leg.

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